Cause I'm only human after all, and you're only human after all. Don't put the blame on me. 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
1: street. Hi, what's up? This is Lady Gaga.
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